0: Sí, es música.
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2: Rumors spreading round in that Texas town about the shack outside the game. And you know what I'm talking about. Just let me know if you wanna go to that home out on the range. They got a lot of nice girls. I'm racing.

0: Hey, y'all gotta excuse me, man. 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
1: 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And I was running from my brother and his friends.

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1: W.
2: Well now, we call this the act of mating, but there are several other very important differences between human beings and animals that you should know about.